0: Hey, thanks for hanging out with us tonight. Let's get into what's trending.
1: In case you missed it.
0: So Miranda's been around for a while, but every once in a while you learn something new about Miss Lambert. For instance, did you know that she could have been Jessica Lambert? She says Jessica was actually written on her birth certificate before her dad crossed it out and changed it to Miranda. And Miranda thinks she knows why. Her dad was a cop. Miranda writes. Get it? So Luke Grimes, you know him as Casey Dutton from Yellowstone and Marshall, says that he already knows which country star he would like to bring on to Marshall's next. Riley Green's already been on the show. Now he says Chris Stapleton should come on. And he shouldn't play a nice guy. Luke thinks he would make a great villain. Honestly, that sounds kind of cool. And lastly, boomers and Gen Xers, do you remember when restaurants had smoking and non-smoking sections? Well, apparently cell phones may be next. Some restaurants are experimenting with phone-free sections and even offering freebies if you put yours away. I will gladly participate in that as soon as everybody else at my table does.
1: In case you missed it.
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3: This is News 13 Network weather update. I'm meteorologist Evan Dorsett. As we head into tonight, temperatures quite warm once again, lows around 70 degrees. Patchy fog is definitely be possible after midnight, and then tomorrow, mostly sunny skies, dry once again with highs getting up to the mid to upper 80s. So we head into the weekend, temperatures might cool a couple of degrees due to some rain chances, especially on Sunday. Be sure to stay tuned to News 13 and this radio.
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0: Your favorite country hits and more of them. It's Jack Welbach. Now, we were hoping this is one of those fake things posted online. There's so many nowadays. But, yeah, Lady A co-founder Charles Kelly has been diagnosed with a rare type of blood cancer. In fact, sharing that earlier this week, he stated the discovery happened after he suffered a couple of unexpected random rib fractures, and those injuries led him into his doctor. Now, Kelly noted that he currently feels healthy and remains optimistic about his prognosis. We'll hear from Lady A, along with Brooks and Dunn. Stay with me now.
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0: the country hits you know and love. Now, go back and watch a video of that song if you haven't. Red Steagall, yes, the cowboy poet, actor, and singer himself, one of Cody's longtime mentors, too. He plays the farmer in that video, and Cody laughed. He said, when I went to ask him to play that, I said, now, Red, you kind of got to capture the part that these guys are trying to take advantage of a guy that's, well, starting to lose his marbles a little bit. And Red's like, oh, that won't be hard for me. I can tell you that. We can all relate. I've got Patty Loveless in Alabama just in for you.
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0: Thanks for coming along as we play more of your favorites. You got Jack Womack and Dancing with the Stars having its first ever Super Bowl night, the mystery theme for Week 5. Super Bowl night, October 13th episode, marking its first ever Super Bowl night. And we'll see couples dance to iconic songs performed during past Super Bowl halftime shows. Around 11 couples expected to remain in the competition by then. I've got Cody Johnson just ahead along with Tricia.
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0: the country hits that you know and love. And Mr. Vince Gill, they're going to be doing a special tribute to him coming up October 17th. Patti Loveless is going to be there along with Wendy Moten, who did a really great project with him, saluting Vince for all his years and continued service to the Opry. Vince is coming up with What the Cowgirls Do along with Randy Travis.
1: Myrtle Beach is home for the best country from yesterday and today. Now.
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Megan Maroney is going to be performing during the Victoria's Secret Fashion Show that'll be happening October 18th. That's a good fit. I'm Megan Marie. Happy Friday. Trace Adkins, Morgan Wallen coming up right now. Kenny Chesney, Living and Fast Forward. Yep, been there.

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0: Dylan Scott, and this town's been too good to us. It's Megan Marie at Being Friday. New music. We actually have several new country albums to enjoy. Miranda Lambert's Crisco, her country disco album. I'm so excited about this one. Been listening to it all morning. New album from Lee Bryce, Gavin Adcock, and Wynonna Judd. She's coming up next with I Saw the Light. She's also on the cover of People magazine this week. You go, Wynonna.
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0: John Michael Montgomery sold. What's going on? It's Megan Marie. First weekend of October right ahead. This is my favorite time of year. Fall is really getting into full swing. Halloween is coming. Start thinking about what to be for Halloween. The leaves are going to start changing big time. And fall festivals. I can never get enough of fall festivals. I'm so basic like that. Morgan Wallen, I've got George Strait. Give it up.
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3: You know that feeling when you spend all day at the beach and suddenly your stomach starts talking? 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Then somehow, barbecue ribs. 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

0: I hope you're having a good Friday. 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